go to another side of time. What are you doing on Tuesday? Yeah? Okay. How about you and I make our best attempts at levitation? I know it sounds like a tall order, but

One in the environment gets taken so far, where they're wearing press boy ISIS and by bad policing and by bad community health and bad housing, which is the main thing that's causing problems. They made a list. They made a list. They made a list.

0: No, I'm old on this shit, but I see the trends. Where press boy ISIS things and
1: stress. Bad community album, bad hat, the main thing is causing problems. They made it.
0: What?

You may remember reading in your Jet and Johnson publications. A whole lot of stations didn't want to play that particular record. We're a winner. Can you imagine such a thing? Well, I would say the way I'm sure most of you would say, we don't give a damn, we're a winner anyway. Right on? Yeah, I got a little strength out there tonight. Putting fire under us. Out of sight. It's all right now. We have just another version that we'd like to lay to you about here. Believing very strongly in the equality and freedom for all, and especially we people who are darker than blue. We'd like to just lay another version to you. Trying not to offend anyone, but basically telling it like it is.

and we're a winner. And everybody knows the truth. We just keep on pushing, like Martin Luther told you to. And I don't mind leaving here

Cause we're moving on up. Moving on up. Lord have mercy, we're moving on up now. Moving on up. Continue to be a winner, all of you.

step into the future of wave mechanics. Let's prepare a physical system, an experimental apparatus according to certain specifications, an area called the region of preparation. The second step in the procedure of wave mechanics is to prepare another physical system to measure the results of the experiment. This measuring system is located in an area called the region of measurement. Ideally, the region of measurement is far away from the region of preparation. Of course, all microscopic systems can read even a small microscopic distance. It's a long way. Now, the third step in the procedure of wave mechanics is to translate what we know about the apparatus in the region of preparation to the mathematical terms which represent it, to do likewise with the apparatus. To do this, we need to know the specifications of the apparatus.

prepare another physical system to measure the results of the experiment. This measuring system is located in an area called the region of measurement. Ideally, the region of measurement is far away from the region of preparation.

and the title. I no go hesitate, I no go caution. I see your fancy things, I need my portion. I tell

traditional artist, something like that, because you want to make money, because you want to do a job. That's the wrong way. You have to do this because you love it. And it doesn't matter if you broke, you still gonna do it. It's about whether I, you have to love this thing, man. You have to love it and breathe it. It's your morning coffee. It's your food. That's why you become

said, listen, where would we be if we admitted with a little bit of submission that we might be wrong?

videos, just that fleeting passage of time with our eyes wide open and the dopamine firing like Mother Nature intended. Imagine that.

0: happier if you just quit your stupid job. You hate working at that company.
1: You're right. I should quit.
2: I hate my job.
3: Your job?
1: It ain't even. I mean, I don't see myself in one of those bullshit 9-to-5 jobs.
4: If you hate this job, why don't you quit?
1: I'm gonna fuck this job. I hate this fucking job.
5: Are you sure you don't want to be a lawyer?
6: The entertainment industry is an impossible road full of obstacles. Now, we admire your ambition, Joe. Ambition is everything. You've got to follow your dream. That way, when you fail, you can always say, well, at least I tried.
4: You shouldn't stay someplace you hate just because you're scared. Life's too short.
7: You gotta think big to be big.
8: Follow your dream.

dress, then your boo came. There ain't no problems cause she a cute thing, pulling dough string. Morning is you cuss, we ain't in a rush. Plane come soon, I got a bus. Melbourne born when the sight gone. Cut your grass, she's got a nice lawn. 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We can fight the world, go the distance. Need more pussy, need more kittens. You just take what you get, I am God given. The proof's living. And in the pleading with this new vision. Man, did you listen? Arrived prepared, been too disciplined. Haven't been sober since 2010. Now I know the phase, can I hold the brakes? Got a bowl, write the scenes, write the script in a dope. Now I know the phase, can I hold the brakes? Got a bowl, write the scenes, write the script, write the bowl. Now I know the phase, can I hold the brakes? Got a bowl, write the scenes, write the script in a dope. Now I know the phase, can I hold the brakes? Got a bowl, write the scenes, write the script, write the bowl. Write the scenes, write the. Write

0: Oxigênio. 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
1: 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Create a much better world. A much better world. A much better world. A world with better lives. Better lives. Better lives. Better circumstances to live in. We can create a much better world. A world with better lives. 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We can create a much better world. A world with better lives. Better circumstances to live in. We can create a much better world. Better lives, better lives, better circumstances to live in. All of this is within reach. But you have to reach for it. Grab the opportunity.

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We can create a much better world. A world with better lives. But you have to reach for it.

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A world with better lives, better circumstances to live in.

Preparations have been made. 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

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Who's gonna outdo you tonight? Parallel is keeping it again. The Roadblock Session.

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I like to wear with something, have a little, something, have a little party. Yeah, but they just start playing with them, all that sort of stuff. For the girls, right, here you come. And it's not.

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You're telling me more things, more conversations that you want to have. But like, what are you doing? What have you done, baby? I need to know. I need to see the list of actions. I don't want to hear what you got to say. What you gonna do? America's been around long enough. We've listened to enough stories. It's time for the action. Put your money where your

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Your eyes, your laugh, your hair. The way we used to dance together, to hold hands together. I know you thought that I'd forgotten everything. The truth is, I remember everything precisely. And every time I think of it, I start smiling and crying at the same time. It's crazy. I feel crazy. And I miss you so much.

0: what it ultimately ends up isn't nearly as impactful as the effort, the energy, and the love that put into making it that.
1: That's right.
0: And a lot of times when we sit back and we look at anything,
1: yeah,
0: when we evaluate anything, when we evaluate a product, yeah, a brand, a relationship,
1: yeah,
0: it's the thing that we're not, I'm sorry, that we're evaluating, mm-hmm, and not necessarily the process that people actually went through to create.
2: Oxigênio.

That's the wrong way. You have to do this because you love it. And it doesn't matter if you broke, you still gonna do it. It's about whether I, you have to love this thing, man. You have to love it and breathe it. It's your morning coffee. It's your food. That's why you become an artist.

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I don't think I could ever throw you and turn my back. Even though I know you would land on your feet and create opportunities and eventually a family for yourself. No, not because of that, but because of the love I have for you just won't let me. I'll do my best to teach you how to embrace the universal laws of the land, dodge the dangers, and glide with the joys.

0: Tell them you don't move, you can't sleep. 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
1: Besides surfing, what do you think about love, for instance?
2: I don't think about it, I make it.

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Now the black gold gilded the lonesome grey. 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

has brought us dope like free to be free. 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Never hide inside from somebody else's fear, forced to bend words to a disregarding ear. 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

0: Laugh out loud, you've got to laugh. 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It's fucking, oh God, it's just lockdown business, do you know what I mean? So, yeah, so I thought I'd send you these pictures.
1: Oxigênio, música para respirar.